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0: 971. 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

0: Radio 971, very big hi going out to Hiromi Pieris. Says, good morning, dear Dre. Wishing you a wonderful day. Enjoy the fabulous spiritual music. Dedication goes out to Ninesh, Hiroshan, Trevin, and Sachini, all from Morocco. Thank you very much for keeping it locked on to Real Radio right here on 971 Hiromi. Also, very big hi going out very specially to Dayanti. Big hi to you as well. Thank you very much for being a part of the show. Jancy De Silva says, hey, Dre, enjoying the best mix of gospel music and all the lovely hits as well. Thank you very much, Jancy, to you and your family as well. Locked on to Real Radio right here on 971. We got Gauri Gunawardhan on the show. Says, hello, Dre. Good morning to you. Dedication goes out to Lal, Dinita, Sachin Gunawardhan and all my friends as well. Philomena, Fernando, Irasha, Vikramasinghe and all my friends locked on to Real Radio right here on 971.
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0: 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This is the morning show. Thank you once again for keeping it locked on to Real Radio. The post is on. You can drop all your dedications and your shout outs as well on your comments. We're big high going out to Indu De Silva. Says, hey Dre, good morning. Have a pleasant day. Enjoying the show and God bless you as well. Dedication goes out to my family and friends, everyone listening to Real Radio right here on 971. Thank you very much for keeping it locked on to Real Radio right here on 971. Very big high going out. Very special to Timothy. Big high to you, buddy. Not forget to say very big high going out. Russell, locked on to the show. Randy, big high to you as well.
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0: 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Welcome to Real Mornings. Thank you to our great sponsor. We got Douglas & Sons, better known as DSL. 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

Real Radio 971 dedication goes out very, very specially to Ruth DiCrezzo all the way from Melbourne, Australia. Thank you very much, Ruth. A very good morning to you. And thank you for keeping it locked on Real Radio. She says, hey, Dre, a very good morning to you. Wishing you a blessed day and a peaceful day ahead as well with lots of God's blessings. Dedication goes out to my family, Clinton, Tammy, Musashi and Tyra all from Kote. Thanks, dear Dre. Hope you're having a great one. And thank you once again for keeping it locked on to Real Radio right here on 971 Ruth.

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0: Real Radio 971, a very good morning. This is Real Mornings. Dedication goes out to Philomena Fernando. Big hi to you, Philomena. Nice to have you on the show. Says, hey, Dre, very good morning to you. Enjoying the best mix of music. Dedication goes out to Prem, Chaya, Natalie, and all my friends. That's Christine Ryu, Sherin, Patricia, Jans, Gauri, Gunavardhana, Maziha, Damayanti Kumar, Nala, Nishanta, Tim, Timothy, Rasika Chandimal, and all my lovely friends that are listening to Real Radio right now. Thank you very much for being a part of the show. Nala, a very good morning. Morning to you. Thank you very much for keeping it locked on to Real Radio. Also, a very big hi going out to Srima De Silva. Says, dear Dre, enjoying the best mix music on your show. Dedication goes out to my family and friends as well, locked on to Real Radio. Thank you very much, Srima.
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0: Real Radio 971. Thank you once again for keeping locked on to Real Radio. Thank you for all your lovely dedication. Shout outs coming your way. Very big hi going out to Ramani Batagala. Big hi to you as well. Thank you very much for being a part of the show. Says hi. Good morning to you, dear Dre. Listening to your show as well. Dedication goes out to Ramani and Nishant Batagala all the way from Moratuwa. Thank you very much, guys, for being a part of the show. Also, very big hi going out to Gertrude Sindhuratna. Says good morning, Dre. Enjoying your show as well. Real mornings with the best company ever. Thank you very much. Dedication goes out to Anton Nadisha and to Lakshan. Have a blessed day. Thank you very much, guys, for keeping me locked on to Real Radio right here on 971. Also, very big hi going out very specially to Pushpika. Big hi to you as well. Ramona Pereira, very big hi to you. Nice to have you on board. And thank you once again for keeping it locked on to Real Radio. Playing you nothing but the best mix of music. Says, good morning, dear Dre. Enjoying the best mix of music. Dedication goes out to Marlon, Stefan and Dylan and all my friends out there.
1: 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I'm Ma Baker. Put your hands in the air. Give me all your money.
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Real Radio 971, play you nothing but the best mix of music. Welcome to Real Mornings as well. Thank you once again for keeping it real. Dedication goes out very specially to Mazia. Big hi to you, Mazia. How's it going? Thank you very much. Says, hey Dre, a very big hello and a glorious morning to you. Wishing you a beautiful day as well. Thank you very much. Dedication goes out very specially to your family. That's Mazia all the way from Moratuwa, saying hi to her friends. Ruth Dikretzer all the way from Melbourne. Karen Alexander of Mount Lavinia. Doreen Junkie of Vattala. Philomena Fernand of Jaila. Zarina Zubair from Gaul. Dilrukshidaran of Rajgiriya. And Patricia Pereira of Khadana. Thank you for keeping it locked on to Real Radio right here on 971. Also, very big hi going out very, very specially to Dilrukshi Dayaratna. Big hi to you, Dilrukshi. How's it going? Thank you very much for being a part of the show. Nelia, a very good morning to you. Dre, enjoying the best mix of music. Thank you very much, Nelia, for keeping it locked on to the show. Also, we got Judy Costa on board as well. Says, good morning, dear Dre. Wishing you a great day and enjoying the best mix of music. Dedication goes out to Jackie, Christina, Princess Rachel, Jessica, Jason, and baby Kiara as well. Locked on to the show.

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Real Radio 971, a very good morning. Welcome to Real Mornings, all the way until 10. My name is Dre, going to be keeping you company right here as well. We got loads and loads of dedication shout-outs coming your way. A very good morning going out to Rita Lonia Maris as well. Says, hey Dre, good morning and enjoying the lovely music. Thanks, have a nice day. Thank you very much, Rita. Hope you're having a great one, enjoying the show right here on 971. A very good morning to you, dear Dre, and a happy great day enjoying your show right here. Listen to the best mix of music this morning as well. This is coming to you from Patricia Pereira. How's it going, Patricia? Welcome to the show. Dedication goes out very specially to your family. That is Charles, Hiran, Sandra, Dinesh, Lucky, my precious grandkids, Miggy and Krishi. Thank you so much. Stay safe. Be blessed. Loads of love from our family as well. Thank you very much, Patricia. Hope you're having a great morning. Enjoying the best mix of music right here on 971. Very big hi going out to Malki Mutugala. Says, hey, Dre, a very good morning to you. Enjoying the best mix of music and have a blessed day. Right here on 971, dedication goes out very specially to my family, that is Dilmi, Tashali and all my lovely FB buddies listening as well. Thank you so much. Take care. Stay blessed as well. Thank you very much, Malki. Hope you're having a great day. Enjoying the best mix of music right here on 971.

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0: Bad Boys, what you gonna do when they come for you? Yes, of course, in a second with a great song. That was called Bad Boys, right here on the show. Good morning, Sri Lanka. Hope you're having a great morning. Locked on to Real Radio right here on 971. Welcome back. Thank you once again. Real Morning is in full swing on this great Monday morning, the 10th of August, 2026. Hey, how's it going? What's up? What's not? What's happening out there? Let me know what's happening. Yes, of course, tell us how that is on. Go ahead, drop your comments and shout-outs. Make it happen right here on our Facebook fan page and keep it real as always. Okay, thank you very much for being a part of the show. Thank you to our great sponsors on board as well. Thank you very much, guys, for keeping it real. We got Douglas and Sons on the show. Good morning to our great sponsors. Thank you very much for being a part of the show. I'll tell you more about them as we progress. DSL, yes, of course, that's what you guys know them as, Douglas and Sons. Yes, thank you very much for keeping it real, and thank you very much for sponsoring the morning show right here on 971. Okay, so make sure to keep it real. I'll tell you more about Douglas and Sons as you progress. Okay, right, in the meantime, very big hi again, very especially to Shani. Good morning to you. Welcome to the show. Hope you guys are having a great morning. Locked on to Real Radio right here on 971. Also, very big hi again, very especially to Imran. A very big hi to you. Good morning. Welcome to Real Radio right here on the show. Also, going on very special, Ravi. Good morning. Also, going on very especially to Veron. Big shout to you, man. Hope you're having a lovely morning. Locked on to Real Radio. Miriam, good morning to you. Rebecca, big shout. Veron, big hi. Thank you very much, guys, for being a part of the show. Siddharth, big shout to you as well. Thank you very much for keeping it real. Going on very special to Sean. A very good morning. And to all your friends locked on to Real Radio right here on 971. Also, Dwayne, a very big hi to you. Good morning. Dedication is also going on very special to Christo. Damian T, big shout to you. Also, a very big hi going on very specially to Ruan. Big hi to you as well, locked on to Real Radio. Romana, big hi to you and to all your family and friends as well, locked on to Real Radio. Suraj, a very good morning. Not forget, a very big hi going on very special. Nilu, good morning to you. Shania, good morning. Geetika, very good morning. Hirnika, good morning. Dedication is also going on very special to Temindu. Good morning to you. And Damien, a very good morning to you, man. Hope you're having a lovely morning. Enjoying Real Radio right here on 971. Going out to Sashi, good morning to you. Jaya, very good morning. Rita, big shout to you. Good morning to you as well. Disna, good morning to you guys. Thank you very much for keeping it real right here on 971. Right, in the meantime, also, a very big hi going out very specially to Indica. A very good morning to you. Thank you very much for dropping your shout outs and your dedications right here on the show. Right, in the meantime, still to come, loads of wonderful music to put you in the right kind of mood. All right, stay locked on. Let's take a break.
1: 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A very good morning. Welcome to Real Mornings. 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

Michael Bolton and Can I Touch You? They are right here on the show. Good morning. Welcome back. Hope you guys are having a lovely morning. What's hot? What's not? What's happening? You tell me. Thank you very much for being a part of the show. Right? Great stuff. Lots of shout outs, dedications coming your way on this beautiful Monday. It's good to be a part of the shows on Monday as well, because listening to the radio on a Monday morning is brilliant, you know. It puts you, with the music and stuff like that. It gets your spirit back to work after the holiday season. Yes, of course, after the holiday season, after your weekend, coming back to work, it dishes out all the blues when you wake up in the morning if you listen to the radio. Yes, of course. So thank you very much for being a part of the show, right? We got loads of shout-outs going on. Very special to Cherry. Cherry, good morning to you. Hope you're having a great one as well, Cherry. Thank you very much for dropping your shout-outs and dedications. Good to have you on board. Also going on very special to Inoka. A very good morning to you. Thank you very much. Send me a lovely message early in the morning. Thank you for keeping it real. Jennifer, good morning to you. Sharon, a very good morning. Nadisha, good morning to you. Hope you're having a lovely morning. Send me a message a while ago. Says Dre, enjoying the music, great music. And drop a shout out for me, of course. Thank you very much. Take it easy and drive safely, okay? Thank you very much for being a part of the show. Very big hi going out very specially to Janet Slammerman. Good morning to Jenny. How's it going? Welcome to Real Radio. Good to have you on the show. Thank you very much for the call. Yes, it was really, really nice talking to you as well. As always, Jenny calls and then I don't answer as well. Sometimes I'm in and out of the studio. Dre, where are you loafing around? Yes, of course. Thank you very much. Here we go. It's another great song. This is Isla Grant. There's an old cottage.

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1: 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If I could offer you only one tip for the future, sunscreen would be it. The long-term benefits of sunscreen have been proved by scientists, whereas the rest of my advice has no basis more reliable than my own meandering experience. I will dispense this advice now. Enjoy the power and beauty of your youth. Oh, never mind. You will not understand the power and beauty of your youth until they've faded. But trust me, in 20 years, you'll look back at photos of yourself and recall in a way you can't grasp now how much possibility lay before you and how fabulous you really looked. You are not as fat as you imagine. Don't worry about the future, or worry, but know that worrying is as effective as trying to solve an algebra equation by chewing bubble gum. The real troubles in your life are apt to be things that never crossed your worried mind, the kind that blindsides you at 4 p.m. on some idle Tuesday. Do one thing every day that scares you. Sing. Don't be reckless with other people's hearts. Don't put up with people who are reckless with yours. Floss. Don't waste your time on jealousy. Sometimes you're ahead, sometimes you're behind. The race is long, and in the end, it's only with yourself. Remember compliments you receive. Forget the insults. If you succeed in doing this, tell me how. Keep your old love letters. Throw away your old bank statements. Stretch. Don't feel guilty if you don't know what you want to do with your life. The most interesting people I know didn't know at 22 what they wanted to do with their lives. Some of the most interesting 40-year-olds I know still don't. Get plenty of calcium. Be kind to your knees. You'll miss them when they're gone. Maybe you'll marry. Maybe you won't. Maybe you'll have children. Maybe you won't. Maybe you'll divorce at 40. Maybe you'll dance the funky chicken on your 75th wedding anniversary. Whatever you do, don't congratulate yourself too much, or berate yourself either. Your choices are half chance. So are everybody else's. Enjoy your body. Use it every way you can. Don't be afraid of it or what other people think of it. It's the greatest instrument you'll ever own. Dance. Even if you have nowhere to do it but in your own living room. Read the directions, even if you don't follow them. Do not read beauty magazines. They will only make you feel ugly. Get to know your parents. You never know when they'll be gone for good. Be nice to your siblings. They're your best link to your past and the people most likely to stay.

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Prices will rise. Politicians will philander. You too will get old. And when you do, you'll fantasize that when you were young, prices were reasonable, politicians were noble, and children respected their elders. Respect your elders. Don't expect anyone else to support you. Maybe you have a trust fund. Maybe you'll have a wealthy spouse. But you never know when either one might run out. Don't mess too much with your hair, or by the time you're 40, it will look 85. Be careful whose advice you buy, but be patient with those who supply it. Advice is a form of nostalgia. Dispensing it is a way of fishing the

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3: Siyatha Big Twin Lady, Miss World Sri Lanka 2026. 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Siyatha Big Twin Lady, Miss World Sri Lanka 2026.
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Radio 971, playing you nothing but the best mix of music. Yes, of course, on this lovely, hot and bright, beautiful Monday morning here in Sri Lanka. Thank you for being a part of the show. Let's see what's on and what's not on the show today. Let's see who is the icebreaker, who has broken the ice this morning right here on the show. Good morning, guys. Let's see who is the icebreaker this morning. Okay, ladies and gentlemen, put your hands together. We got a lovely lady as the icebreaker as well. She's none other than Salome Cruz. Salome Cruz, good to have you on the show. Says good morning, Dre. Dedication goes out to my hubby Camillus. Enjoying the lovely company and the music. Thanks as well. Thank you very much, guys, for being a part of the show right here on 971 as well. Good to have you on Real Radio this morning, Real Mornings. Annette Friend was at number two today. Good morning to you, Annie. Welcome to Real Radio. Says good morning, Dre. Wishing you a brand new week. Listen to the awesome gospel. Thank you, Lord, for your blessings. Dedication goes out to Meg's listening in. And Anne and Tony, wishing them too a blessed day. Thank you very much, Annette. Hope you're having a great one as well. Locked on to Real Radio right here on 971. Good morning. Yes, of course, Radina Samsudin, good to have you on the show, Radina. Welcome back, and thank you once again for being a part of Real Radio. Says very good morning to you, dear Dre. Wishing you an amazing Monday and a positive new week ahead. Thank you very much. Wish you the same. Dedication goes out to Mazia Halaj, Tilukhi Daratnahar, Zazair, and all my dear friends and family. Thank you so much for the lovely music on Real Mornings and your awesome company as always. Much love and blessings to you all. Thank you, guys, for being a part of the show. Ronald Derek is on board. Good morning, Dre. Enjoying your show right here on 971. Judy Costa is on board as well. A very good morning, dear Dre. Wishing you a wonderful day. Dedication to Stefan and Jackie, Christina, Princess Rachel, Jason, Kiara, and baby Rihanna as well. Locked on to Real Radio right here on 971. Welcome to the show. Yes, of course. Very big hi going out to Scarlett Shockman on board. Hello, Dre. Wishing you and your lovely listeners a great new week ahead. Loving the gospel music reigning over here in Melbourne since yesterday. Oh boy, really. Thanks for the music, Dre. Much appreciated. Thank you very much, Scarlett, for keeping it real. Good afternoon to you. Thank you for the weather report as well. Of course, thank you very much for being a part of the show. Even, yes, very true. Another friend of mine had done a video as well. He lives in Melbourne. He's like one of the influencers as well. He does some pretty good videos as well, all based in politics. Okay, so this guy has done this video, and he was telling about the weather. I didn't see a very tiny little clip as well. He was basically telling this is the weather in Melbourne, but Melbourne is such an awesome country, beautiful country, but when it's the weather is like this, it sounds really a most painful country. I mean, point blank on his video, he was basically saying, he said, not like the weather in Sri Lanka. The weather in Sri Lanka, even if there's rain, even if there's sun, the tropical island looks really, really cool. I mean, this is what the guy said, okay, on the video, not what I'm saying. All right. Right. Okay. So thank you once again, and good for thank you very much for keeping me updated, keeping me in the loop as well, Scarlett. Good to have you on the show. Right. In the meantime, also a big hi going out very specially to Nishant Gunratna on the show. Hi. Very good morning, dear Dre. Enjoying Real Mornings on Real Radio as usually. Dedication goes out to Nilmini Irish and all my friends as well. Thank you. Well, thanks a lot. Have a blessed week ahead. Thank you very much, Nishant. That's Don Nishant, the man himself, locked on to Real Radio. Dedication is going out very special to Kareem. Good morning to you, man. Welcome to Real Radio. Gertrude Sindrath is on the show. Hello, good morning, dear Dre. Enjoying the fabulous music on Real Mornings. Dedication goes out to Anta, Nadisha, and to Lakshan. Thanks so much. Have a nice day. Thank you very much. We got dedications also going out very specially Dishana. Good morning to you as well. Thank you very much. Keep it locked on to Real Radio right here on 971. Thank you, guys, for being a part of the show. Elvis Kulma is on board. Good morning. Welcome to Real Radio. Dedication is also going out very special to Jean Garine. Welcome as well. Thank you very much for being a part of the show. Also, dedication is going out very specially to Mazia Halaj on board as well. Says hello there, dear Dre. Welcome to a brand new week. Yes, of course, a lovely morning to you and all the Real Radio lovely listeners. Dedicate a song to my dearest friends Rudy Kratzer from Melbourne, Chon the Vitanagi of Mirihana, Nimali Vijayvaradhan of Colombo 5, and Relina Samsudin of Colombo 3, Damayanti Kumar of Colombo 6, Philomena Fernando of Jaila, Patricia Pereira of Kandana, and me, Mazia Halaj of Moratua. Thank you very much, Mazia. Take care. Have a
blessed week. Thank you very much for being a part of Real Radio right here on 971. Sheriff Dean, good morning to you, man. Hope you're having a great morning. Locked on to Real Radio says, good morning to you, Dre. Great Monday, new week. Have a great day. Thank you. Yes, a very big hi going on, very especially to Pamela Raju is on the show. Hey, very good morning, dear Dre. Enjoying the awesome music with your company. Dedication goes out to my sons Roshan and Charles and daughter-in-law Priya. Grandkids Pranisha, Renisha, all in Abu Dhabi. Habib Douglas from Jaila. Thanks. Have a wonderful Monday. Thank you very much, guys, for being a part of the show. We got Lorraine Pires on the show. Good morning, dearest Dre. Greetings and blessings for a fruitful Monday and a new week ahead as well. Enjoying the best music and your pleasant company. Dedication goes out to Diana Tilakaratna and Savitri Pires. Thank you for obliging. Much love coming your way. Thank you, guys, for being a part of the show. Yes, of course, a very good morning. Right, in the meantime, I'm going to play you another great song as well. This is Relinda Ronstadt. This is called Blue Bayou, right here on the show.

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Radio 971, playing you nothing but the best mix of music, ladies and gentlemen. Thank you very much for being a part of the show. Yes, of course. Very big hi going away, very specially to Shiny Kanchana. Good morning to you. And to all your friends locked on to Real Radio going on, very specially to Somadasa. Good to have you on the show, man. Thank you very much for being a part of Real Radio right here on 971. Right, in the meantime, we got dedications going on, very specially to Tarindu. Good morning to you and to your friends locked on to Real Radio. Dedications also going on very specially to Anne Pereira Thinnakone. Good morning and welcome to Real Radio. Hey, very good morning and a blessed morning to you, dear Dre. Enjoying the beautiful music. Dedication goes out to my husband Rianzi, my two daughters Suzanne, Julian, and my handsome grandson Dwayne. Thank you. God bless you. Take care. Stay safe. Dedications also going out very specially to all my friends locked on to Real Radio. Thank you very much for being a part of the show right here on 971. Right, in the meantime, welcome back. Thank you very much, Anne, for keeping it real. We got Hariza Zaid Mazruk on the show. Hi, the idea, Dre. Wish you a blessed day with lots of happiness and laughter. Enjoying the company and the music. Please dedicate a song for Radina Samsudin, Zara Mazruk, Mushi. Thanks as well. Thank you very much, Hariza. It's a pleasure having you on the show. Good morning. Ramanayan is on the show. Good morning, Ramanayan. Welcome to Real Radio. Laura Rita Martin is on the show. Very good morning to you, dear Dre. Enjoying the music on Real Radio as well. Thank you very much. Dedication goes out to my friends and everyone else as well locked on to Real Radio right here on 971. Thank you very much for giving me locked on to the show. Yes, of course, he says your company as well on Real Mornings with the Superman, Dre. Thank you. Wishing you guys a great day and a great week ahead as well, as always. Thank you very much. Gaini De Silva, after a long time, good to have you on the show. Hope you're having a great morning. Bernie Gurke is on the show. Good morning, Bernie. Welcome to Real Radio. Shanaz Nalim is on the show. Good morning. Welcome to the show. Also, very big hi, going out very specially to Dishana. Good morning to you. Kumara Well is on the show. Good morning, Kumara. Welcome to Real Radio right here on 971. Mazia Halaj is on the show. Good morning, Mazia. Welcome to Real Radio right here on 971. Thank you very much for keeping it real. Yes, of course. Also, we got thank you messages rolling in. Rolina Samsudin has sent me a thank you message. Thank you so much, dear Dre, for the shout out. Much appreciated. Stay safe and be blessed as always. Thank you very much, Rolina, for keeping it locked on to Real Radio. And thank you very much for your thank you message. Okay, right, in the meantime, that's about it. Time is up for me to move out of the studio. Hope you guys had a great morning. Enjoy Real Mornings right here on the show. Thank you to our great sponsor on board as well. We got DSL as well. Thank you very much, guys, for keeping it real right here on 971. Yes, of course. Thank you for being a part of Real Radio. Douglas and Sons on the show. Yes, that's about it. Time is up for me to move out of the studio. Coming up next is going to be Marcus. He's going to take you all the way until 5. Until then, take care. God bless you. I shall talk to you again tomorrow at the same place, same time. Until then, take care. Dropping you another lovely track right here from I played this after a very long time. Okay, this is Tasmin Archer. This is called Sleeping Satellite.

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月 ，Welcome you to a lovely radio station on www.radio.lk now across the island on 97.1 beer all around the world. Thank you so much for the lovely audience listening in from Australia, New Zealand, India, Japan, South Africa. Lovely to have you all on board. It's such an amazing week. Of course, yes, we will always have our challenges just to make us better than we used to be and not to cause harm to us. No matter what, the sun sets and it comes back up again, make it a new day. And may you all have a blessed, happy Monday and an awesome week ahead. And of course, 10th of August 2026, may you all have your tasks completed and get closer to your destiny. And of course, may you have all the wisdom, the courage, the strength that you need to overcome every challenge that you may have on your to-do list. And because every single day counts and every single day is a little piece of art. Destiny. Okay, lovely Monday, of course. Nice to have everybody listening in, and let's get back to some amazing hits. Yes, I've got the best kind of retro hits, the kind of music that makes you feel like, oh my gosh, serious, very special when you're listening to AI music. Okay, yeah, so you sometimes feel like, what's really happening to the music? You know, you've been listening to too much of robotic music, and you need to listen to something real. That's when you tune in to the number one retro music station on www.realradio.lk and all across the island on 97.1. 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

0: Yeah, sounds a Chris Rea song called Just Feeling La La on your number one Richie Music Station. Of course, a lovely Monday, 10th of August 2026. May you all have all the ability that you need. Yes, sometimes you might not find the right kind of influence to be able to battle whatever that you are facing at the moment, whether it be sales calls, whether it be office related tasks. Yes, may you have the wisdom, the courage, the strength, and guess what, with a bit of music things can change. Okay, so yes, let's take a look at the news right now. We got the first headline, CBS rates, US dollars selling rate drops to 339. Young couple arrested transporting 18 kilograms of cannabis in luxury cab. Sri Lanka's new ambassador presents credentials to Israeli president. Air India pilot likely failed dope test after turbulence. Turbulence hit flight, NDTV says. And also, grade 5 scholarship exams results updated from exam chief. Repairs being on Palmer section of Bangadenia, Amanmadua Road. And also, a suspect arrested for flying drone over Kasikota Elephant Corridor. And also, Sajit donates rupees 500,000. To Sri Lanka and Sri Lanka Singers Association Welfare Funds, and also dollar rate today, US dollar selling rate steady at rupees 339. Sagar Karibasam arrested over comments on elite's plot to assassinate IGP, and rough seas, strong winds, fishing community advice not to venture out to the sea. And also, film producer Lutz complain over pirated Sinhala movie. 23-year-old suspect arrested over Tehiwala shooting attempt. And Sri Lanka records 89,639 dengue cases, 65 deaths in 2026. And also, 2026 A-level exams begin, and it begins today across 2,532 centers around the nation. Showers expected in several parts of Sri Lanka today. And also, SLC pays USD 164,000 settlement to Chandika Thurusinghe, ends CAS dispute. Vijay's son Jason Sanjay opens up about his Sri Lankan roots. Why is Sri Lanka's fish catch declining? NARA asked to investigate. And these are the headlines we have now from around the nation. Very soon we'll take a look at the global news, and let's get back to more music soon after these commercials. Your time is 18 minutes past 1. This is your man Marcus. Good afternoon.
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0: Are you ready for the greatest celebration of Sri Lankan beauty and grace?
1: The Sea of the Big Twin Lady, Miss World Sri Lanka. Congratulations to you.
0: See the Big Twin Lady, Miss World Sri Lanka 2026. The pageant that propels Sri Lankan beauties to the world stage, showcasing the talent, the beauty and the glamour of our very own queens. See the Big Twin Lady, Miss World Sri Lanka 2026. Send your details with a recent photograph on WhatsApp to 0716-501-501. 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

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Yeah, your time is 31 minutes past 3. Good afternoon.

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That's going to be the final song before I say goodbye to listening into. And of course, thank you. This is your man Marcus, as always. Stay elevated and inspire somebody. Jason Bond is here to drive you all back home safe and sound with the best kind of hits in the best kind of way in the best kind of radio station. And of course, until I talk to you tomorrow, it's your man Marcus signing out. Take care. God bless. Adios. And of course, don't forget to keep it real all the time.

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In the city, Colombo. 971. 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It's on the air everywhere. This is Real Radio. Keep it real.

is perfect this evening. It's a fantastic looking Monday. We are here, Real Radio. Good evening, everybody. Welcome to The Drive. This is Jason Bond. Lineup for you in the next few minutes. You'll be listening to some Eric Clapton. We've got some Shanice, something from Starship on the way, and some Chris Rea on the way as well. And we're taking your dedications. Welcome. All you have to do is post it up on our Facebook fan page, or you can call us up. Now, if you'd like to wish someone a special birthday, you can do that right here. Good evening, everybody.

on lead vocals and on lead guitars as well. Mr. Eric Clapton, everybody, please, round of applause. Welcome to The Drive. Hope you're having a pleasant drive home. It's a brand new week as well. So after the weekend, it is now time to head home, I should say. Better way of putting it. Right, we've got a special dedication out to Stefan, Jackie, Christine, Princess Rachel, Jason, Kiara, and baby Rihanna as well. Out to you very specially from Judy Costa. And a special hello out to Pamela Raju. Hope you're having a fantastic Monday as well. And Monday blessings out to Annette Fernando. Wishing you all the very best. And also out to Ronald Derrick. Hope you're having a great Monday. And special hello also out to Sheriff Dean, Zahim Dean. Right, keep the dedications coming in. It's very easy. All you have to do is post it up on our Facebook fan page, or you can call us up as well. And while you're doing that, some interesting drive time stories lined up for you in the next few minutes or so. So we'll get into that. But this is The Drive. This is Real Radio 971.

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6: 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Only the Golden Classics.

Very special out to Roshni listening to the show right now. Everybody driving home, we've got some really good pieces of music. It's a Monday after all, really getting you into that Monday evening mood as you drive home. Now, positive news for you as well. The Colombo Stock Exchange ending on a positive note. The All Share Price Index jumping up 100.42 points and closing the day at 21,370. The S&P SL 20 Index also moving up 16.66 points and closing at 5,988. Great stuff. Let's hope for the best. Right, keep the dedications rolling in.

The beautiful island, La Isla Bonita, better known as Sri Lanka. Good evening, everybody. Welcome to The Drive. We've got a special dedication out to our listeners in the United Arab Emirates, especially Rita, who said she wants to come down very soon. You're most welcome, obviously. Right, the government is planning to commence the issuance of e-passports within the next few months, and they're hoping to finalize within a year. The public security minister has verified this, and he said a new procurement process has been initiated as well. 4 e-gates have already been installed at the BIA, and plans are in place to install 12 more within the next year or so. So this is in line with the introduction of e-passports as well. So great stuff. This is the way forward.

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Don't worry, we have your back. Jason Bond, 009, on the drive, on Real Radio, 971.

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0: very special to Shanaz Nalim, wishing you a fantastic Monday. Also, dedications out to Jackie, Shanice and Keanu. Out to you very specially from Christine Kaltagar. We have a special message also out to my good friends, Christine Reeves, Gauri Gunawardena, Nimali Vichavardena, Mozia Halaj, Nala Tassim, Amit Rini De Silva, and Damayanti Kumar. Out to you very specially from Philomena Fernando. Keep them coming in. We'll get into all those dedications. And now, something that happened during the weekend, and usually this happens during a big match at a boys' school, but it didn't happen at a boys' school. It happened between two rival girls' schools. That's right. And this is after one girls' school ended up winning the match by just two runs. Very, very close encounter. Now, this obviously has never happened before. And usually it's the players or the spectators who get involved after a match gets controversial or bad decisions being taken. It's the players who shout or end up in a brawl. This case is different. During this match, it was the two principals who ended up in a brawl. Can you believe it? It was actually the Battle of the Golden Queens encounter. And this is between Princess of Wales College and Yashodhara. And Princess of Wales won the match, but it just didn't go down too well with the principals, because the principal of Yashodhara questioned the umpiring, the match refereeing, and said her school will never participate in a tournament like this ever again. So much cheating, she said, and it was all well planned. And the players refused to come on and shake hands. They didn't show up to even receive their awards. And the principal of the other school was also very disappointed, said, "This is not the way you behave. It was bad sportsmanship." Unbelievable. Apparently, during the school syllabus, there's a topic or a subject that they don't cover out there. Yeah. It's how to handle defeat. That's a subject that should be included in the syllabus. What do you say?
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It's on the air everywhere. 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Keep it real.

Good evening, everybody. Welcome to the second hour of The Drug. Got a really good show for you. In fact, great music as you drive home. Something from UB40, Robert Palmer lined up for you. We've got some Samantha Fox. Something from Jason Donovan also lined up for you.

Is the traffic letting you down? Don't worry, we have your back. Jason Bond, 009, on the drive, on Real Radio, 971.

0: Very special out to Dilanki listening to the show. Everybody also on the high level road, I believe. There's a little bit of traffic, but we are here. We've got the music, right? This is Real Radio 971. Listen to this. A man was arrested in Mirihan, Nugegoda with counterfeit notes worth millions of rupees. The Western Province South Crimes Division arrested the man based on a tip-off and found a computer, a scanner, and many other equipment used to produce counterfeit currency. Can you believe this? Now, as you know, Mirihan and Nugegoda is also home for some ex-politicians, past presidents, and underworld criminals. So, the police may have been going the extra mile and looking for a white van, maybe?
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0: Very special to Shane Maas and Chantel heading home this evening. It's a Monday. It's 6:27. Something unusual happened during the weekend at the Sydney International Airport. Two popular airlines nearly collided in midair. Can you believe this? The incident occurred around 7 a.m. And this is when one airline just took off. The other one was about to land. Now, investigations are underway to find out what exactly went wrong. Some airline experts are flabbergasted at the way pilots have been operating during the last few weeks. Can't believe it. Many people are wondering if some of the bus drivers in Sri Lanka were actually employed as pilots in other countries. Not too sure about that.
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2: Did you hear about this? Melania Trump's new movie is out on DVD.
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2: Yeah, you can rent it. Apparently, only 4 people have rented it so far.
4: Actually, that is not true. Only 2 people have rented it. She and her husband, Donald.

I'm sure you're excited to head home. It's been an interesting Monday, right? It's busy for a lot of people. Special hello out to Duncan listening in as well. Now, listen to this story. A federal appeals court in the US has ordered the construction of $400 million. That's the ballroom that's worth $400 million at the White House to be stopped immediately. This was after the National Trust for Historic Preservation sued the Trump administration for constructing without a proper approval from the Senate, obviously. Now, an official was quoted as saying, it's not up to one man who will be occupying the White House for 4 years. It should be decided by Congress. That's what he said. Now, Trump, on the other hand, has defended the ballroom's price tag and went on to say that it's necessary to preserve the safety of the White House as well. So, can't believe this happening, actually. It's the first time a politician has been told they cannot have a party at the expense of a taxpayer. Can you believe it?

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2: This is truly amazing.

Something from Erasure. Right, this is very specially out to Janet Leverman. Hope you're having a really, really good Monday. Also, you can keep those dedications rolling in. We'll get into that in just a bit. Good evening, everybody. You

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In the city, Colombo. 971. 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Keep it real.

That is going on very specially to our listeners in Nigambo. Very specially out to Nihal, Nimali, Shinali, Ashan, Tanya and Felix. Wishing you a fantastic Monday. And also our listeners in India. Got it right. In India, we've got to say a special hello out to Kumar as well. Wishing you a fantastic Monday as well. Hope you're having you had a great weekend as well. Now, this is where we have a listen to the sports news. And according to the... Well, actually, we were going to talk about the match between Sri Lanka and India, right? So it's going to be interesting how that gets around. A lot of people had all kinds of things to say. In fact, one of the experts said that Sri Lanka lacks a good spinner. Anyway, we'll talk about that later. Right, we've got Afghanistan up against Ireland. I believe Afghanistan won the toss, decided to field. And it's the third one day international. Ireland on 206. So they've been bowled out for 206. And Afghanistan will have to get to that target in 50 overs, which is doable. So looks like Afghanistan will win this. Anyway, we'll keep you posted on that. Not too much sports today, but the best music. We've got the weather forecast for you in a bit as well.

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Daryl Hall, right here on the drive, final bits. And according to the Met Department, expect some rain later tonight. And this will go on for a couple of days, actually. Maximum temperature expected 28 degrees Celsius. So it's going to get cool during the next few days. In fact, some rain expected tomorrow and on Wednesday as well. And things should ease out after that. Humidity levels around 60%. Wind speeds also increasing a little bit, 30 kilometers per hour. So there you go. The news is that there will be rain during the next couple of days.

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Robo, thank you for listening to The Drive. It's time for me to say goodnight. It's been an absolute pleasure hosting you today on the show, but I'll be back tomorrow. We've got a fantastic show for you tomorrow. So until I see you tomorrow, it's goodnight from me, Jason Bond, signing off. See you tomorrow. I'm going to leave you with track with something from Simply Red, actually.

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0: Are you ready for the greatest celebration of Sri Lankan beauty and grace?
1: The Sea of the Victory Lady, Miss World Sri Lanka. Congratulations to you.
0: Sea of the Big Twin Lady, Miss World Sri Lanka 2026. 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Sea of the Big Twin Lady, Miss World Sri Lanka 2026. Send your details with a recent photograph on WhatsApp to 0716-501-501. 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